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4: 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I'd like to hear Jump by Van Halen, 1984. Thank you. From Vero Beach.
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1: 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I'm listening from Houston, and I was wondering if you could play 99 Luftballons by Nena. Thank you.
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2: 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Could you please play Tacos Put on the Ritz?
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2: Hi. Can I please hear Peter Cetera? Thank you. Bye.
1: Yeah, absolutely. This is the first song that Peter Cetera released after leaving Chicago from the Karate Kid 2 soundtrack, and he took it all the way to number one. It's The Glory of Love on the 80s Show.

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2: My name's Robert from Guppy, Colorado. Would you please play Nothing But a Good Time? Because back in the day, I was that dishwasher guy, and my boss used to come back and tell me the exact same thing, except I had a blue shirt.
1: All right. Well, that's very cool. You're talking about, of course, the Poison video for Nothing But a Good Time. And here you go on the All Request 80s Show.

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2: 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I'd like to hear You've Got the Look by Prince. Thank you.
1: 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And of course, it's a superstar duet with Sheena Easton.

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Guaranteed human.

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0: 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With Bob Hauer, after 9 days trapped underground, rescuers heard something they desperately wanted to hear. 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

0: You're home for Andy and Bob in the morning, 92.9 Tom FM with Bob Hauer. What's a job you'd like to do with one or both of your parents? Maybe you always dreamt of a end son situation or end daughter situation or end family. All right, let's go to the talk back, Mike. Greg?
1: I think it would be really, really neat to open up a sandwich shop. 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I think a sandwich shop would be awesome.
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Shovel in hand. I'll explain in a minute.

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Your eyebrows aren't there just to make you look good. TIL, today I learned about the very important job they do in minutes.

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92.9 Tom FM with Andy and Bob in the morning. With Bob Hauer, after 9 days trapped underground, rescuers heard something they desperately wanted to hear. Your daily do-good is minutes away.

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92.9 Tom FM with Andy and Bob in the morning. I'm Heather, and believe it or not, this is not an original Heart song. It was originally done in 1983. It was on an album called Taking a Cold Look by I-10. It was a group of the song's writers. It didn't do very well, so they kind of stuck it in a drawer, didn't ever want to touch it again until they heard Heart was looking for a power ballad, and they thought they might like this one, and it all turned out okay.

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to the top. 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I'm an astronaut. 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Now I had a thought about wreaking havoc on an opposition. Kind of shocking, they want a static with precision. I'm automatic, quarterback. I ain't talking second, pack it up.

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1: And have you checked out Prince's new album yet? 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

Your home for Andy and Bob. 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I'm Heather, and what do women truly want? Well, according to this poll, it's not diamonds, it's not kids, it's not even chocolate that truly makes them happy. It's sleep. And that is a free gift you can give to the women in your life. Just, you know, take care of the kids, let her have some quiet time. She'll be one happy lady.

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And I know we are like not even to the middle of September yet, but a lot of people starting to think about the holidays. What can lead to overspending? The answer might surprise you. 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

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So if you're wondering what to get caught up on, what shows came out on streaming, something old, something new, I'm keeping up to date with everything that came out this week across all the platforms. Just head on over to our website. 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

92.9 Tom FM. And just how long does John Bon Jovi plan on touring for? He said at least till he's in his mid-90s. Now, as a fan of Bon Jovi, I too would like to see that. As long as he's up for it in the future, he's got to put himself first.

home of Andy and Bob in the morning, 92.9 Tom FM. And we are celebrating a very important day today. It is International Chocolate Day. I feel like we have more than one of these a year. Not complaining. I'm totally okay with it. So your goal for the day, eat something chocolate. You don't tell me twice. Here comes the Thompson Twins now.

92.9 Tom FM. And what do you think? Did they really find aliens in the ocean this week? Well, one UFO researcher said they found a giant structure on the ocean floor near Papua New Guinea that he says is a UFO alien base. So he said it looks clean, well taken care of. I have some questions, and I also need to see photos. I need to see photos of the base. I need to see photos of the creatures that reside in there.

Wake Up with Andy and Bob on 92.9 Tom FM. I'm Heather. Don't forget, we can hang out anytime. You can find me on Instagram @HeatherRadio. I'm on TikTok as well, Heather_Radio. Let's keep it going this afternoon with some Pat Benatar.

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1: Hey, welcome to the Krista Cooper Show. Hope you're having a great weekend. Love that you've got us on this afternoon. It's Sunday afternoon.

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1: 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So today is International Chocolate Day. And honestly, if there's a holiday that was made for a lazy Sunday afternoon, this just might be it. So whether you're a chocolate bar person, maybe a brownie person, how about a chocolate chip cookie person? Well, today I'm saying calories don't count. Happy International Chocolate Day. Indulge.

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92.9 Tom FM with Andy and Bob in the morning. All right, and I love sharing the good news with you. Coming up, I'll tell you about Pizza for a Purpose, where you can send fresh pizza to a charity. 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

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Well, it looks like we're going to get two new Girl Scout cookies next year. I'll tell you, the two firsts in 2027 and what to look out for coming up. But first, here's the Red Hot Chili Peppers.

More music, more variety. It's 92.9 Tom FM. And you'll start to notice Miley Cyrus there is not going to really go by Miley Cyrus anymore. She dropped her last name professionally in late August, now going by just Miley. She announced her 10th studio album along with that, Bass Persuades, which is set to be released coming up next Friday, September 18th, under her new name, just Miley. And if you think about it, it follows the similar path of legends like Cher, Prince,

Randy and Bob and the 80s, 90s, and now. 92.9 Tom FM. All right, let me ask you this. How confident do you feel in changing a flat tire or sewing a button? Well, I've got the results of a new poll coming up where we'll talk about how people feel when they've been asked to perform very common

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the home of Andy and Bob in the Morning, 92.9 Tom FM. And I'd love it if you come find me on social. A little behind the scenes in the studio, bits and pieces of my life, and the latest TikTok trends with my daughter. We're having fun over there. Hit me up on social at Krista Cooper. 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

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All right, coming up, she's got 10 kids and a grocery budget that might make you jealous. Yeah, I'm going to tell you about some simple tricks one mom uses to keep her grocery bill under control, including one thing she refuses to do at dinner time. These are some tips I could use for myself, so we'll talk about it coming up.

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1: All right. And if you are feeling like your grocery bill has gotten completely out of control lately, I feel ya. There's a mom in Virginia. She's got 10 kids and somehow has this grocery budget thing figured out. Her name is Jane Verso. She is known as the Extreme Grocery Budgeter. And she says she can help make meals for her family for about $1 to $2 per person. I got to get in on these tricks. The biggest trick she has is she doesn't reinvent dinner every night. She says she's got about 8 meals her family actually likes, so she just sticks to them and rotates them every couple of weeks. That way, she knows what to buy, when to buy it, and she's not wasting money on food nobody's going to eat. She also says don't overlook the cheaper cuts of meat. Look at chicken drumsticks, for example. She says that's one of her go-tos. She says she can get a family pack for about $5, add in some potatoes and broccoli, and she's feeding the whole family, 10 kids, for around $15. And theme nights, she loves this. Breakfast for dinner, she does just a simple appetizer.

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1: with Bob Hauer. 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